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1: Where are you going?
2: Going out.
1: With who?
2: It's none of your business, okay?
1: What you gonna do later?
2: Stop acting like you care about me. Stop acting like you want to know something about me. You don't know nothing. You don't care. Stop asking.
1: I care.